will fade eventually. So if our time is running out, day after day, we'll make the mundane a masterpiece. Oh my, my, oh my, my love. I take one look at you, you're taking me out.

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0: I got 99 problems, being a bitch ain't one. 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If you having girl problems, I feel bad for you, son. I got 99 problems, but a bitch ain't one. Hit me.
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0: Welle Niederrhein.
1: 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We're taking calls on the wish line.